right, my people of Portland, we have caught up. Yes, it's at that 5 o'clock hour. It's time for us to get up and get out of there. It is now time for us to soulfully start out that door. It is now time for us to shake the shackles of the man off our backs, the weekend is upon us. You're listening to Soulful Strut. I'm the Baby Boomer. I got the sound to get us where we got to go, because it is now time for us to go. Oh, and yes, it's a lovely weekend, but what the weekend is not. But this is a good, I don't know, this is a real good one. I'm going to go with that. Hey!

Yes, that weekend. John Handy with Hard Work. You're listening to Soulful Strut. I'm the Baby Boomer. 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

0: I've always wanted to do that. No, I can't do that. No, one day, I'll do it. That's Al Green with Here I Am. Before that, Lynn Collins. Oh, must say her name again, Lynn Collins. Think. That's a cut. The Impression, It's All Right. Leon Huff, I Ain't Jiving, I'm Jamming and Getting Us Rolling. Taj Mahal, Bacon Fat. You listening to Soulful Strut, I'm the Baby Boomer. You got to believe it. 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
1: Well, all right. Dacha, Citizens of the Universe, recording.

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0: you sit right here. 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
0: All right, beautiful.

Listen. Wait a minute. Hold it. Come on. Listen to this. Can you feel the spirit? Wait a minute. Can you feel the spirit? When you hear Aretha sing, y'all. Oh, Lord. Can you feel the spirit? When my woman wake me up in the morning, she give me the spirit. Oh, when I'm on my last go round, I need a little spirit. It's good for my soul. Oh, yes it is. Every night, oh Lord, I get a little spirit.

the spirit. Hey. It's getting next to me now.

Another OG. Original groove master, Grover Washington Jr. I can't help it. That's the name we got. Aretha and Ray. Must I say the last name? Aretha Franklin, Ray Charles, live at the Fillmore, Spirit in the Dark. Parliament! Them brothers know what they're doing with Mothership Connection. You listen to Soulful Shot? I'm the baby boomer. About time for me to get up and get out of here. But don't you fret none. Your weekend is just beginning here at KMHD. Up next, the Head Nod Show, DJ Head Nodding, my groove brother. He gonna take the reins. You're gonna gallop down that groovy path. I'll see you next week. Remember, the baby boomer loves you. Be sure to love each other. And they don't have personal freedoms without personal responsibility. Just FYI, we do great things when we DEI. Many things going on. A lot of talk, a lot of discussion, a lot of news. A lot of things happening. We need to take care of yourself. That is what important. The community loves you and needs you. Do what you have to do. If you gotta walk, walk. If you gotta talk, talk. Just do what you have to do. Because we, the community, loves you. I'll see you next week.

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A partnership between Mount Hood Community College, OPB, and you. This is the Head Nod Show. My name's Head Noddick. I'm going to be here for the next 2 hours getting your head nodding to good old jazz without boundaries. We're going to start things off with the Soul Jazz Orchestra from Ottawa, Canada. This is Black Orchid.

tune to KMHD. My name's Head Nodic. This is the Head Nod Show. Hopefully you're digging it so far. Digging it, not dinging it. Don't ding it. I don't know what that means. We got a beat right now by Beat Child.

Heartbeats. Right before this, we heard Mind Sign, spelled with no vowels. A joint called Yum.me, all caps. Right before that, we heard Freddie Hubbard from 1976, the title cut to the album Windjammer. Steve Gadd on drums, Gary King on bass, Steve Kahn on guitar, tenor sax was Mike Brecker. And on keys was George Cables, and also on keys and production and arrangement, Bob James. Ralph McDonald and Ray Mantilla on the percussion, and on trumpet, Freddie Hubbard. Whoa. Hugo Montenegro before that, from the album Others by Brothers, we heard What's Going On, with James Jamerson on the bass. What could top that? Soul Jazz Orchestra started the night off with Black Orchid, and up next, Young Holt Unlimited with People Make the World Go Round on the Head Nod Show. My name's Head Noddick. Keep it locked to KMHD, Jazz Without Boundaries.

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1: 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It's happening at the Aladdin Theater on September 16th. More information about that and other events at kmhd.org/amonthsupreme. It's the

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Partnership between Mount Hood Community College, OPB, and you good folks who dig jazz without boundaries. My name's Head Nodic, and this is the Head Nod Show. Right now we got a beat by Georgia Ann Muldrow, who crushes the beats. Producer, singer, keyboardist, etc. Yada Bong Bong, sorceress of awesomeness. And this is from the Vueto 2 LP, is called Das Funk. Sorceress of the synthesizer, Delia Derbyshire, before this. Along with the BBC Radiophonic Workshop, we heard the 1963 version of the theme from Doctor Who. Breakwater right before that, from 1978, from their self-titled album, we heard Feel Your Way. Before that, we were feeling some Benny Maupin with a joint called It Remains to Be Seen from his 77 LP entitled Slow Traffic to the Right. On keys, Patrice Rushen. On drums, James Levi. Guitar, Blackbird McKnight. Eddie Henderson on trumpet. Craig Kilby on trombone. And on all the reeds and everything else, Benny Maupin. Just mopping it up. Get it? UGO No before that with M12. Three Female Bees, and up next, the title cut to the 1977 Bob James LP, Heads. My name's Ed Nodic, and this is the Head Nod Show on your source for jazz without boundaries.

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We serve up jazz without boundaries, something lovely. My name's Head Nodic. This is the Head Nod Show, and I try to keep that head nodding even at a slow pace like this. With fantastic music, such as this by Chris Keys from his Super Trouble LP. This is called Sleepy's Lament. Right before this, we heard Gentle Thoughts, the Herbie classic, as covered by Cosmic Collective, DJ Prawn, and Trey Tarzia from the Jello Stoned LP. And right before that, the great Bob James hit us with the title cut to his 1977 album Heads, the one with the quarter on it. Up next, we got Alan Hackshaw and Brian Bennett from a KPM library record called Hot Wax. This is Name of the Game. And it's right here, your source for jazz without boundaries, KMHD.

89.1 FM on your dial. My name's Ed Nodick, and this is the Head Nod Show. Right now, we got some film score music by Armando Trovajoli from his Trovajoli Disco Affair LP of 1982. This cut translates to Shut Up When You Speak 4. I like that. Autumn Rain before this one by the great Ahmad Jamal. 2014 from an album called Ahmad Jamal Live in Marciac, August 5th. Corto Alto before that with EGS from an LP called Bad With Names. And Kenny Burrell hit us with Love Is The Answer from the God Bless The Child LP of 74, arranged by Don Sobeski, with Ron Carter on the bass, Billy Cobham on the drums, Ayrto Moreira, and Ray Barreto on percussion, and on guitar, the great Kenny Burrell. A KPM library record before that from 1976. Alan Hackshaw and Brian Bennett gave us Name of the Game. And up next, we're going to jump to another library record, sampled by Jurassic 5. This is a cut called Biorhythm No. 3 by Thomas Clawson. I hope you're digging the Head Nod Show this week. My name is Head Noddick. 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
1: 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My name is Head Nautic. This is the show where we nod our heads to jazz without boundaries. It's the Head Nod Show.

Minako Yoshida hit us with Tornado before that. And a tornado of MPC skills before that. Segway. DJ Shadow hit us with Organ Donor, the remix from his 1996 classic Introducing. Dr. Bionic right before that with Suspended Animation. And beatmaker K Tronada hit us with Puff La. Turkish psych legend Baris Manşal before that with Tavuklara Kist Day, which translates to Say Winter to the Chickens. That's good. That can't be right, Google Translate. Thomas Quassen before that with Biorhythm number 3. And up next, Menagerie from the shores of infinity. This is Kingdom.

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This is the Head Nod Show, and I'm signing off for this week's episode. My name's Head Noddick. Hopefully you dug it. If so, reach out on social media and say what up. If you dug it enough, zip over to mixcloud.com/Head Noddick and check the back episodes. I got the last 10 of them. Right now we got a cut by DJ Harrison. An instrumental version of Slyish, the Running Away cover from his Slyish LP of 2016. Dom Salvador before that with Orio, a trimmed down version of that, 1970. And the Bacow Rhythm and Steel Band from their album 55 from 2016. We heard Love Like This, the fantastic 90s roller skate jam by Faith, covered by a steel pan band. What's better? Bobby Broom before that with No Bad Vibes from 1981 from the Clean Sweep LP. 2023, Menagerie from their album The Shores of Infinity, we heard Kingdom. I'm gonna close things out with a super sweet joint that brings back so many memories for me. I used to play bass in a band called Crown City Rockers. What up, y'all? And we would end our show and press play on this cut every night and walk off to this joint by Dr. Buzzard's original Savannah band. This is Sunshower. And I'll see you next week for another episode of the Head Nod Show. My name's Head Noddick. Peace out, y'all. Keep it locked to KMHD.

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1: 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My name is Noah, I'll be your host, and for the next 2 hours, we will explore the musical forms of Africa, Central America, and South America by listening to the Common Groove, which ties together sonic traditions by blurring borders, straddling styles, spanning decades, and meshing cultures. Hello and welcome to another episode of Common Groove every Friday night, 8 p.m. to 10 p.m. I'm so glad you're here. You're just in time to catch a whole pile of excellent sounds. So let's get started. We're going to kick off the night with a little bit of disco. Here's something from Nigerian guitarist and total shredder Jake Solo. We're going to listen to Father Time, Mother Nature right here on Portland's Jazz.

Yousef Kamal on KMHD 89.1 FM. That is British Jamaican drummer Yousef Days and Taiwanese British keyboardist Kamal Williams. We heard the track Lowrider from their 2016 album Black Focus. That's out of London. Ahead of that, staying in the UK from Manchester, Agbeko gave us Oscar's Tune from their 2023 album There Must Be Another Way. And at the front of that set, Jake Solo with Father Time, Mother Nature. You are listening to Common Groove. My name is Noah, and up next we're gonna stay in the Europe area for one more track. Here's something from Solo Moderna, a Dutch producer. This album, Dysim, was released on Galletas Calientes, a really cool record label that's a collaboration between Colombia and France. This track is a really creative and futuristic take on a cumbia. This came out in 2024. Let's listen to Cumbia Cataclop right here on KMHD, your jazz radio.

0: Welcome back to Common Groove. We just heard from Akoya Afrobeat Ensemble, a group from New York City. That was the track Pelotera from their 2024 album Introducing the Akoya Afrobeat Ensemble. Ahead of that, from 1976 in Brazil, an excellent track with beautiful vocal work. That was Tom Zay. The track Ma from Estudando o Samba. At the top of that set, we heard from Solo Moderna with the track Cumbia Cataflop. You are listening to Common Groove. My name is Noah. The playlist is online, kmhd.org, where we are also streaming 24/7, and we got a pretty sweet events calendar. Okay, let's keep this rolling. Up next, something from Carmelo Torres y Los Toscos. This is accordionist Carmelo Torres with Mario Galeano on guacharaca and Pedro Ojedo on drums. Those two from Frente Cumbiero and Romperayo, respectively. This is a cool track off a self-titled album from 2019. Here is El Chacho right here on Jazz Without Boundaries, KMHD.
1: El apoyo a KMHD viene de nuestros miembros. Gracias. Y de Mount Hood Community College, donde nunca es demasiado tarde para superarse, ofreciendo horarios flexibles, programas conectados a la carrera y apoyo en cada paso. mhcc.edu

Reggae out of Los Angeles, we just heard The Lions with Tuesday Roots from their 2008 record Jungle Struttin', released on Ubiquity. Ahead of that, from Mauritius, that was T de Afrique with Pop Soul Sega. I love that track. Really powerful vocals on that one. So much spirit. We also heard a track from Ecuador in there. Some vintage synthesized sounds out of Ecuador in the 60s through 80s. That was Olmedo Torres y Polibio Mayorga with Unita Mas. And at the front of that set, Caramelo Torres y Los Toscos gave us El Chacho. You are listening to Common Groove every Friday night, 8 p.m. to 10 p.m. with me, your host. My name is Noah. We're here exploring the sonic cross-sections of Central America, South America, and Africa, as we do every Friday. And we're going to stay here in the spirit of the globe trot and head on over to Tokyo. Here is some Tropicalia from Japan. We're going to listen to something from the album Buster Goes West, released on Electric Cowbell 2023. Here is Of Tropique with 24 right here on your Jazz Radio. It's KMHD 89.1 FM.

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1: From Un Saludo, Mexican Sound System Cumbia in LA, we just heard from Grupo Colmillo with Cumbia Estéreo. Ahead of that, some Cuban music from the vaults of Ansonia Records. We heard from Belisario López y su charanga with En Casa de Estanialo. Ahead of that, from Tucson, that was Orchestra Mendoza with Contra la Marea. And at the top of that set, all the way from Tokyo, we heard Of Tropique with the track 24. You are listening to Common Groove right here on KMHD 89.1 FM. My name is Noah. I'm here every Friday night, 8 to 10. And up next, how about another boogie? Another disco boogie, this time from Ghana in the 1980s, from the album Disco Soccer. Here is Sidiku Burai with Minyo, right here on your source for jazz without boundaries. It's KMHD.

We just heard Dark Rum by Anchor Song, remixed by Borchi, a DJ out of Mexico City. Ahead of that, some sweet, sweet dub from Horace Andy. That was Dub Say Who. We also heard a little Haitian cumbia in there. That was Haiti Cumbia by Nemour Jean Baptiste. That one released on Ostinato Records. And at the front of that set from Ghana, Sidiku Burai gave us Nino. You are listening to Common Groove, where we celebrate and explore the sonic cross-sections of Africa, Central America, and South America, spanning time, spanning geography, spanning culture, and space. Every Friday night, 8 p.m. to 10 p.m. with me, your host. My name is Noah. Up next, we're going to go over to London. Here is something from Nerija. This is a Nubia Garcia project. Nubia Garcia, excellent saxophonist based in London. This is an awesome track. It gets a bit wild and crazy in the middle, but it does come back to earth. It's quite a journey. I hope you enjoy it. This is from Nerija's 2019 album, Bloom. Here is Last Straw, right here on Jazz Without Boundaries, KMHD.

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We just heard from Manzanita with El Huelguiso. Ahead of that, another one from Peru, a personal favorite of mine, Dengue Dengue Dengue, with a remix of Julieta con Dos Nunez, the track Viernes Cultural. We also heard from Quantic in there with La Callejera from the 2014 album Magnética, and at the front of that set, Nerija gave us Last Straw. You are listening to Common Groove. My name is Noah. The playlist is online, kmhd.org, where we are also streaming worldwide 24/7. And we got some broadcast on-demand archives if you miss any of your favorite programs. Up next, let's head on over to Trinidad and Tobago for one more disco. Here is Wildfire giving us Dance With Me, right here on Jazz Without Boundaries. 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

That was Andy Palacio from Belize, the track Roots, right here on KMHD 89.1 FM. Ahead of that, from Honduras in the 1980s, Banda Blanca gave us Yo No Tengo La Culpa. We also heard from Mad Cobra in there with Dubbing in a Gold Mine. And at the top of that set, from Trinidad, Wildfire gave us Dance With Me. You have been listening to Common Groove. I've been your host. My name is Noah. It's been such a pleasure spending this Friday evening with you. Join me next week, same time, same place. Lots more excellent sounds every Friday, 8 p.m. to 10 p.m. Until then, I'm going to leave you with one last track to carry us up to the top of the hour. Some tropical sounds from San Bernardino, California. Here is Os Quitapeñas right here on KMHD 89.1 FM. Until next time, signing off, it's Common Groove.

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It's a like it like that. You like it like that. They like it like that. Even the cats and dogs like it like that. This is Tom D'Antoni, D'Antoni with you. I got soul, funk, R&B, and blues, and I'm ready for you. I hope you're ready for me right here.

Cassandra Wilson ends the first set of I Like It Like That, a song called Poet from 2006 on the album Thunderbird. She wrote it. That was Mark Rebo on guitar. Three drummers get credits, Bill Maxwell, Jay Bellarose, and Jim Keltner. In my experience, poets are dangerous. They know too much about you. That's just my experience. But that line, when we make love, we change the patterns of the weather, is also just my experience. Before that, Chaka Khan and Nothing's Gonna Take You Away from 1980's album Naughty. Did I start the show with a snuggle set? Uh-huh. How come? None of your business. But you enjoyed it, didn't you? John Batiste from his debut album in 2018 called Hollywood Africans, produced by T-Bone Burnett, of all people. A beautiful song written by Mr. Batiste. And starting that snuggle set, Bloodstone with Natural High from 1973. They started in Kansas City as an a cappella doo-wop group in 1962. After years of working in Vegas and other such, they decided to learn to play instruments with a Jimi Hendrix sound layered around their smooth harmonies. And then they changed their name to Bloodstone. They moved to London and made Natural High their breakthrough hit. They had a nice run after that. Done snuggling? Nah, never. However, you know me. Here's something you weren't expecting.

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This time it's turkeys. 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Here it is. Turkeys playing trumpet.

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You know, if silence was golden, you couldn't raise a dime.

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I've lived my whole life this way. 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

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The shot whistled right straight past that woman's head and killed my hound dog dead.

The Hollywood Flames from 1957, clapping to Buzz, Buzz, Buzz. They were a great example of West Coast doo-wop. They had a large number of names, an even larger number of record labels, and perhaps an even larger number of members of the group. A revolving door, they called it. They called it quits around 1967. The Meters did He Bite Me, written by drummer Zig Modalese from their album Fayo on the Bayo in 1975, but wasn't released until years later. But I Was Cool was done by the multi-talented Oscar Brown Jr. from his 1960 debut album Sin and Soul, and he wrote it. Mose Allison sang his own song, Your Mind is on Vacation and Your Mouth's Working Overtime, from his 1968 album I've Been Doing Some Thinking. Bill Frisell and Vernon Reid did the instrumental Size 10 and a Half Sneaks from 1984 Smash and Scatteration. Vernon Reid on the six-string banjo, Bill Frisell wrote it and played prepared acoustic guitar, Gibson electric guitar, and Downhouse DX electric drums. Before that, two from Roger Ruskin Spear of the Bonzo Dog Band and Friend to the Pythons. Make Yourself Some Happiness Pie was from 1972, was originally recorded by somebody else in 1930. Also from Mr. Spear was Unusual from the album of the same name from 1973, and no further explanation is necessary. It had the right title. Now that I got that set out of me, we return you to our regularly scheduled program, Already Behind Schedule.

Oh, my goodness. That got me right where it counts. Hope it did the same for you. John Cleary from his upcoming album, Live at Royal Albert Hall, and Poor Boy Blues. Not sure I could use me a fat po' boy myself right now. Before that, Professor Longhair himself doing the mess around, because before that, we heard another track from the John Cleary album called The Fessel Longhair Boogaloo. Starting that set was my old friend David Vest, all about the party in the room next door from his 2018 album entitled David Vest. Here's something to take you up to that old-fashioned station break of ours.

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It's happening at the Aladdin Theater on September 16th. 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

just Leon Russell and his piano from his 2001 retrospective album, Signature Songs, and Out in the Woods. Before that, a group called Soul Jazz Era, who keep their names out of it. They do their versions of soul hits. We heard Alicia Keys' If I Ain't Got You. Soul Jazz version was just released this month. Decades before that came Reverend Gary Davis, guitar in hand, playing slow drag, also known as Cincinnati Flow Rag. Flow Rag is a manner of playing Piedmont fingerstyle blues. Then if you let a man kick you once, he'll kick you 2 to 3 more times. That was from Corey Harris and Henry Butler. Some inspired collaborating there. That was from 2000. And the slow blues before it was recorded, yeah, by Jimi Hendrix at the Electric Lady Studio 47 years ago next week. Starting the second hour of I Like It Like That, the doctor, Dr. John, same old, same old, same old me, same old stuff, same old work, you don't make enough, cold-blooded. That was from his masterpiece album of 1973, In the Right Place. I Like It Like That's in the Right Place for You and Me. Also, Curtis Mayfield, a

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Shoo, shoo now, shoo, little fly, shoo, shoo. 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

That set was a journey. Don Cherry, who I had the pleasure and privilege of interviewing around the time it came out, it being Universal Mother from his album Here and Now in 1976. Don Cherry was a genre unto himself, and he was only 58 years old when he passed in 1995. Imagine the music he could have produced. Before that, Buddy Lucas did Get Away, Fly from 1962, complete with The Fly. He was known as Big Buddy Lucas for reasons not supplied. Yes, the buzzing was annoying me too. A big hot chunk of Booker T and the MGs doing the full version of Melting Pot recorded in both Memphis and New York in 1970. It was the final studio album featuring Booker T, Steve Cropper, Duck Dunn, and Al Jackson together. Billy Paul, without Mrs. Jones, but with a Paul McCartney tune, Let Him In, from 1976. And from Curtis Mayfield Live, we heard Check Out Your Mind, recorded at the Bitter End in New York in 1971. A landmark recording for sure. You could say that, though, about nearly everything Mr. Mayfield touched. It's a Like It Like That, with one more nice set to make you feel something. To make you feel something. That's why we're here.

That was the complete version of Isaac Hayes' Funky Junkie from his 1995 instrumental album Raw and Refined, which was a big return after years away from recording. It was a mix of newly recorded Memphis material, vintage tunes, and vamps dating back for decades. Research says he didn't have much to say about it. He had assumed his role of chef on South Park long before he got back to the music. Well, that takes us to the end of this vamp this time around. Find me next time on the radio or on demand, because you know you can do that. You can KMHD.org is where you can find us, except maybe that's how you did find us. I love all of you, and of course I wish you lots and lots of sweet, sweet dreams. Maestro.

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What is happening, friends and neighbors, good people everywhere? What are you up to? What are you down to? Welcome to Homeward Bound. My name is Jonathan Skloot, running down the coolest sounds of classic reggae for the next two straight hours. And tonight, you know, a few weeks back, a loyal listener reached out and said, I'm really going through a heavy breakup, crazy moment in my life. Could you do a show that's all just daggers and heartbroken breakup tunes, that kind of thing? And I said, yeah, sure, I got that in the tuck. That's no problem. You know, we've all been there. And, you know, whether or not you're going through something similar at this moment, or maybe you're going through some other type of heartbreak, maybe you just lost a loved one to time, or maybe you and a good friend are drifting apart, or maybe you're just heartbroken at the state of the world. You know, that's totally legitimate feeling to have in these days and time. So anyway, without further ado, let's get into it. I got, you know, tons and tons of classic foundational tunes on Studio One and Treasure Isle and things of that nature. I think you'll get the picture really quickly. Some absolutely well-worn classics I love to play on this show. And right now you're listening to the Scorcher and the Soul Vendors with a tune called Smile. Because, you know, through it all, we got to keep a smile on our face even when we're feeling the worst inside. And with that, let me get out of the way. Coming up first, a whole mini set of one of the best to ever sing a heartbreaking soul tune into a microphone in Jamaica. That's Ken Booth. And we'll follow it up with some Alton Ellis and more along those lines. So you're going to want to tune into this one. It's a great little set. Where else but on KMHD? Celebrating jazz without boundaries. Travel, homeward bound.

KMHD. Why am I treated so bad? Why are you treated so bad? Why are any of us treated so bad? We deserve so much better, don't you agree? It's Prince Buster dubbing hard. Before this, you had a whole set of 5 Ken Booth tunes to start everything off so lovely. I ended that set with Your Feeling in Mind, produced by Leslie Kong on the Beverly's imprint. In front of that, his classic, Moving Away. I mean, they're all classics, aren't they? Before that, you heard, I Don't Wanna See You Cry, So I'm Leaving You Behind. And in front of that, You're No Good. And starting off that mini set, perhaps my favorite Ken Booth record, simply entitled Thinking. And like I said, we're gonna follow that up, One Shot, One Chaser, the master of the dagger, starting out with a tune called Your Heart Is Gonna Pay, right here on Homeward Bound. KM

Yes, indeed. Heartbreak is always a humbling occasion, but we can't let shame and pride destroy us. Now, can we? That's what the Mighty Diamonds would say, and this is the dub version provided to us by Ja Lloyd. In front of this, Alton Ellis Superset. Rounding it out, Tumbling Tears on Studio One. These are all Studio One classics, by the way. In front of that, Breaking Up Is Hard to Do. Perhaps his most well-known song, I don't know, you tell me. But I often play the Treasure Isle version on this show. That one there was the Studio One version. Some may argue superior. I can't choose personally. In front of that, we heard Alton's take on Gonna Take a Miracle. Originally sung by Laura Nero and LaBelle. And starting off the set, an album cut off of his Sunday Coming LP, Your Heart Is Gonna Pay. And let's continue on with some more Studio One classics by the early Wailers, and then we're gonna get into some wider varieties of reggae soul balladry and heartbreaking daggers. That's the flavor we're savoring this evening. Whether you're nursing your wounds or you're ready to

Yes, indeed. Delroy Wilson covering the Spinners' hit record, It's a Shame. And it's feeling so good, I extended it out with the dub version so I could talk to you. Before this, I played The Wailing Souls with Troublemaker. In front of that, we heard another Delroy Wilson tune, You Got to Change Your Ways, on Studio One. Before that, we heard Eric Monte Morris with Tears in My Eyes. Beautiful, beautiful cut. And in front of that, a pair of Wailers tunes, both produced by Cox and Dodd on Studio One, It Hurts to Be Alone, and in front of that, I'm Still Waiting. But a beautiful take on the Curtis Mayfield original. Don't use me, confuse me, or lose me. This is KMHD, and you are tuned in to Homeward Bound. We got some John Holt, some Bob Andy coming too. 2 hours of reggae daggers, heartbroken breakup songs, and deep cut yearning. You know, they say the first cut is the deepest, but, you know, I got a long way to go, and we'll get deeper still. So let's continue on with I'm Alone by Orville Wood and the Boris Gardner happening here on KMHD, celebrating jazz without

Love is the word, love is the message, love makes the world go round. Freddie McGregor and the Soul Defenders, with their version of Al Green's How Can You Mend a Broken Heart? In a dub style. In front of this, we heard Errol Dunkley singing You're Gonna Need Me. And in front of that, John Holt with Sometimes.

Before that, John Holt, I played a couple of Bob Andy tunes. His classic, To Experience, preceded by Desperate Lover. And starting off the set, the singer Orville Wood, backed by the Boris Gardner Happening with I'm Alone. And don't you feel too alone out there. You got this whole community of KMHD around you. 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This is a partnership between Mount Hood Community College, OPB, and you. So let's keep moving and grooving, shall we? I think we should. Where else? KMHD, traveling, homeward bound.

Welcome back, or if you're just joining me, welcome forward. This is the Wailing Souls and the Sound Dimension backing them up with a tune called Without You. And we're into the second hour, running down this set to help you mend a broken heart. In front of this Wailing Souls tune, you had Carlton in the Shoes with Never Give Your Heart Away. That was the original 7-inch version, a little bit different from the 12-inch version I sometimes play. And no better advice exists than to hold on to your heart. Before that, we heard two different versions of the Tom Drunk rhythm. First off, Crying Every Night by Stranger Cole, and following that up, the more well-known version with U-Roy and Hopeton Lewis, entitled Tom Drunk. And starting off the set, Dawn Penn with her absolute classic, No, No, No, You Don't Love Me, and I Know Now. But now that I know, let's celebrate the memories here with Roy Panton. And we'll get into some heavier soul covers and round it out with some lovers rock. As we continue on traveling homeward bound, where else but 89.1 FM in Portland, KMHD, Jazz Radio, Jazz Without Boundaries.

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Throughout the month of September, we celebrate John Coltrane's 100th birthday with events like Blue Train, played in its entirety by a band led by May's son at the Aladdin Theater on September 16th. More information about that and other events at kmhd.org/amonthsupreme.

Original ballad by the Stylistics. So many great Stylistics covers in reggae. As we round the bend, before this you heard the Debonairs covering the Dramatics in absolutely heart-stopping fashion with In the Rain. And in front of that we heard Marsha Griffiths with It's Too Late. I know you know that feeling, that creeping feeling. Oh, it's the worst feeling in the world, but we're gonna get past it, you and I. In front of that, Tyrone Evans with How Sweet It Is. And starting off the set, Roy Panton with The Endless Memory. You know, don't be mad that it ended. Be happy that you got to do it in the first place. That's the way I like to look at life and love. And with that, let's bend this last corner with Biddy McLean and the Supersonics, Walking Away from Love, here on KMHD. Celebrate.

to people's hearts, man. You know, I hate to look at life that way, like it's either play or get played. I think it's best to just keep all your cards up, all trust, you know, love and honesty will prevail. But to anybody out there that's going through it, I salute you. I send this one out to you. Tomorrow's a new day. We just got to keep living and breathing and taking good care of ourselves and one another out there. And things will look up for you. This is, of course, Janet Kay with Silly Games. In front of this, I played Barrington Levy with Shaolin Temple. You know, sometimes we got to go for that isolation, that by yourself meeting time. You know, get your head straight. Remember your priorities. In front of that Barrington Levy classic, you had an obscure cut by the artist Reggae George entitled Georgie Porgy. And in front of that, the Sensations with I'll Never Love Again. But we know that we will. Because what's life without love? Biddy McLean and the Supersonics gave us Walk Away From Love to start off the set. But you know, as I like to say here on Homeward Bound, all roads lead back to the one. And with that, I gotta cut on out. But I will see you next time. Same time, same channel. Until then, take care of yourselves and one another.

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this time, ladies and gentlemen, the Village Gate takes the greatest pleasure in presenting the amazing Miss Nina Simone.

Jazz Without Boundaries on KMHD, celebrating the most expansive music genre on the planet, 24 hours a day.

We'd like to inform you, those of you who just came in, we're recording up here this evening, live, we hope, from the Village Gate. We'd like for y'all to help us get in the groove. Let your hair down and come on and get in the music with us. We would like to do for you at this time a brand new composition of ours, written about a mythical young man of rather dubious character. We'd like to have you all join in with us on this one and help us find the groove by patting your feet or popping your fingers or clapping your hands or shaking your heads or shaking whatever else you want to shake. While we do a little thing we call filthy McNasty.

Thank you very much. How about a nice hand for Blue Mitchell trumpet, Jeremy Cook tenor saxophone, Roy Brooks drums, Dean Taylor bass, and yours truly. Thank you very much. Thank you. Thank you. All right. Okay. Thank you. Thank you very much. Wow. Okay, we'll do another one. All right. Thank you very much for your very kind applause.

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0: You're listening to The Brazilian Beat. I'm your host, Alan, the Ambassador Thayer, and we're bringing you the best from Brazil, Bossa Nova, and beyond. Thanks for tuning in to another show. We're going to mix it up a little bit. We're going to dive into my Brazilian compilations. And like many of us who got into Brazilian music outside of Brazil, compilations were the first point of entry. And we're going to share some of my early compilations that helped introduce me to Brazilian music a little later in the show. We're going to start off, though, with a really unique one that I found in a used bookstore in Rio de Janeiro. It's a radio compilation from Jornal do Brasil. It's called Historia, Música, Informação from 1972. And on one record, it has news of the day as recorded for radio, and then has special live performances from artists, recordings that never showed up on those artists' records of their own. This first one we're going to get into is by Erasmo Carlos from 1972, which, dare I say, is maybe his best year. And he's doing a song that he wrote called Samba da Preguiça that he never recorded. Trio Mocotó recorded it. I believe some others recorded it. And it's done here in an acoustic version, and it's just heavenly. But I'll let you be the judge of that. Coming up here, we have Erasmo Carlos, Samba da Preguiça, with a little radio announcer intro. Thanks for tuning in.
1: Erasmo, mostra agora alguma coisa sua recente que ainda não tenha sido gravada.
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0: gosta de mim.
1: That there was Elisete Cardoso with the very first version of Chega de Saudade, written by Antonio Carlos Jobim, with lyrics by Vinicius de Moraes. The guitar playing there by João Gilberto, from just a year before his debut on with his own solo record. So that's it's a very important record in the history of bossa nova, basically the very first bossa nova recording with Jobim and João Gilberto in place, the rhythmic strumming of João Gilberto, and Elisete Cardoso on the vocals. It's from a compilation I got way back at the beginning of my collecting. It's called Bossa Nova 25 Years. So it was the 25th anniversary of Bossa Nova, and you heard that little intro from Elisete talking about how João Gilberto gave her notes on how to sing the song according to the style that he had been working on. Before that, we had Hits of Bossa Nova Volume 2, Doris Monteiro, on the Philips record label, a compilation of hits or standards, if you will, from the Bossa Nova era. The song is called Gostoso e Sambar, Doris Monteiro. And we kicked off everything with Erasmo Carlos from a rare radio performance doing Samba da Preguiça. This next one we're going to get into is not quite a compilation. That's the theme of the show right now, is compilations. And this is not quite a compilation. It's a bit cheating. It's called Folklore e Bossa Nova do Brasil. So folk music and bossa nova from Brazil. It was recorded on a tour in Europe with an all-Brazilian band of fantastic players sort of before they broke out onto their own. They might have been fairly well-known in Brazil, but not known outside of Brazil. So 1965. And on this one, we have an all-female cast. Well, a cast of two. Silvia Teles on vocals and Rosinha da Falenza on guitar. It's a soft one, so you might want to turn this one up. And they're doing the song Gingy by Antonio Carlos Jobim. And after that, we're going to get into maybe one of the songs that really got me hooked on bossa nova. And it wasn't from a compilation. It was from a mixtape that I had gotten from a friend that really set my world on fire. And that's Maria Joana by Nara Leão. That's coming up after this one. You're listening to The Brazilian Beat.

You're listening to The Brazilian Beat. I'm your host, Alan the Ambassador Thayer. And we're doing a special show, pulling songs off of compilations of Brazilian music. And there's so many different ones to pick from. I have dozens and dozens of Brazilian music compilations. That last one actually wasn't from a compilation in terms of how I played it, but it was seminal for me personally, in that I was a young man exploring music, happened to be living in Japan for the summer, and an American friend of mine had this mixtape that he had gotten from an ex-girlfriend, and he played it for me, and I fell in love. I made a dub of it, and I famously and foolishly only wrote down the names of the songs and not the artists. And so when I got home, it took me years, decades even, to track down all of the songs from that tape. And that song right there, Maria Joana, has been done by many artists. And it took me a while to figure out that the version that I'd been looking for was by none other than the muse of Bossa Nova, as she became known, Nara Leão. Before that, we had Silvia Telles with Rosinha da Valença doing the song Gingy, from the Folklore e Bossa Nova do Brasil live recording, a compilation of songs from that tour. Here we have a really cool one, Música Nossa, otherwise translated as Our Music. And it's a compilation of young musicians showcasing new compositions and new performances. That was Coisa Number 10, or Thing Number 10, by Forma 4. And I believe this one's from 1967. And next we're going to get into a tune by Mario Castro Neves, the brother of Oscar Castro Neves, doing a song called Candomblé from an American compilation showcasing the music of Latin America, although all of the songs are from Brazil. And it just goes to show that you can find some deep cuts on some very generic looking records. Here we go, Candomblé by Mario Castro Neves and S.A., otherwise known as N Company. Here we go. It's The Brazilian Beat.

Here's another one from that folklore e Bossa Nova do Brasil, Dom Salvador Trio, otherwise known as Salvador Trio, with one of his most famous compositions, Meu Fraco e Café Forte, one of the best song titles

drums. This next one we're going to get into is from a compilation from 1968 on Odeon Records, collecting some hits, but also some previously unreleased tracks, like this version of Georgie Ben's Shovi Shuva, as performed by Elza Suarez, and it's a banger. 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

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Thank you. 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

You're tuned to the Brazilian Beat. I'm your host, Alan, the Ambassador Thayer, bringing you the best from Brazil, Bossa Nova, and beyond. And on this special edition, we're diving deep into my collection of compilations, Brazilian music compilations. So many different types. There's focus compilations, there's sort of samplings and surveys of Brazilian music. This one here is a kind of a continuation of the Folklore e Bossa Nova do Brasil, also released on the German label MPS. It's called Nova Bossa Nova. And as the story goes, it was a similar type of thing where a group of Brazilians went to Europe, went to Germany, found themselves in a studio, and recorded in sort of lineups that weren't necessarily typical for them. So you have Maria Bethânia performing with Terra Trio. You have Pedro dos Santos performing with Sebastião Tapajós. You have Paulinho da Viola. You have, Jorginho, a.k.a. Jorge Arena. This tune here is called Ganga, written by Sebastião Tapajós, performed by Tapajós Pedros Sorongo Santos, otherwise known as Pedro dos Santos, one of the most legendary Brazilian percussionists that most people outside of Brazil have never heard of. Most people in Brazil have never heard of, let's be real. And Jorginho, who plays percussion as well. The song's called Ganga. This is from 1972. If you like what you're hearing, if you want to know more about Brazilian music, you can follow along on social media. Over on Instagram, I'm the_ambassador77. Over on Facebook, it's The Brazilian Beat on KMHD. Thanks for tuning in. Lots more on the show. Deep cuts from known and not so well-known

You're listening to the Brazilian Beat. This is a special one. Stereolab and Herbie Mann together doing One Note Samba and Surfboard from Red Hot in Rio. Check it out.

You're listening to Stereo Lab with Herbie Mann from Red Hot in Rio, 1996, a compilation that was designed to raise funds for HIV/AIDS, part of a larger series. I had the good pleasure of meeting some of the people behind this compilation and many others, as many of them are deep Brazilian fans, or Brazilians in the case of Beco Dranoff, and then Paul Heck. Good dudes. Shout out to Beco and Paul for their work on this. This compilation is just ridiculous when you look at it. It's, you know, Stereo Lab and Herbie Mann, but then you've got David Byrne with Marisa Monchi. You have PM Dawn with Ayrto and Flora. You have Maxwell doing a track. You have Everything But the Girl. I mean, it's just, you know, insane who they got to collaborate. Oh yeah, George Michael with Astrud Gilberto. I mean, come on. You know, George Michael isn't alive anymore, and Astrud doesn't perform anymore. You can't make this stuff up. Before that, we had Erasmo Carlos with a very rare version of Desafinado, a classic bossa nova tune released on a compilation, Let's Go to Rio, only released outside of Brazil. The legend has it that members of Banda Black Rio and João Donato are present on that recording. I have tried my best, but I cannot confirm any of that, but I like to believe that it's true. Then we had Jorge Ben doing Namorada da Viúva, from Maximo de Sucessos number 11. These great compilations that have lots of hits, but then also like previously unreleased tracks by well-known artists like that deep cut from Jorge Ben. Similarly, we had Bernier and Cartier with a song that doesn't appear on either of their albums from a record called Abertura, Festival da Nova Música Brasileira. So a track that they performed at a festival and then went into the studio and made a studio recording. And the song's called Ficaram Nus, or They Stayed Nude. And we kicked it all off with Ganga, Pedro dos Santos, Sebastião Tapajós, and Jorge Arena from Nova Bossa Nova, Festival Folclore e Bossa Nova do Brasil, 1972. And we're getting into some of my influential compilations. Red Hot in Rio is one of them. Another one that we're going to get into is called Samba Soul 70, also compiled by Beco Dranoff, released in the early 2000s. That's coming up next.

You're tuned to the Brazilian Beat. I'm your host, Alan, the Ambassador Thayer, bringing you the best from Brazil, Bossa Nova, and beyond. On this special edition, we're diving deep into my collection of compilations. And like I said earlier in the show, for so many of us, the introduction to the wealth and diversity of Brazilian music comes from compilations like many of these. The ones we just heard from are seminal for me. Right now we're listening to Brazilian Beats, which, as you can imagine, might have been an inspiration for my show. Mr. Bongo, the record label out of the UK, put this one together. You know, I don't know if I can find the date on this one, but I'm going to say it's late 90s. 1999 is when it is. There's many volumes of the Brazilian Beats. This is the very first one, and I'm holding the original copy that my dad bought for me on a business trip to Japan. At that time, Mr. Bongo had a store in Japan, so I just noticed on it there is a price tag with 2,380 yen, and Mr. Bongo stamped in the corner. Give me some memories. Thanks, Dad, for helping me along my way. This is Otto doing the song Bob. A little bit of a sort of Brazilian drum and bass. Before that, we had Brazilian Beats Brooklyn. So as you can imagine, it's part of that whole series. And in fact, the name of my show comes from the Brazilian Beat Party in Brooklyn, New York City, that my good friends Greg Kaz and Sean Marquand ran for many years at a bar called Black Betty. That was my school. That's where I learned about all these things. And so to be able to play a song from their compilation that they curated is extremely special and kind of feels full circle. So shout out to Greg and Sean for that. And we kicked off that set with Samba Soul 70, compiled by Beko Dranoff for his Zidigi Doom label. He was the mastermind behind, you know, releasing and getting the publicity for Bebeto Gilberto's first album, Tanto Tempo, which was released internationally on Zidigi Doom. Yeah, going through these compilations, I can't stress how important they were to the formation of my music. Before I had the original records, the original issues, I had these compilations. They're very dusty. A lot of them are scratched up. And they're bringing back lots of memories. So thanks for sharing that with me. We're going to let this one ride out. And at the top of the hour, we're going to get into the song that started it all off for me. You'll have to wait and see what that is. You're listening to the Brazilian Beat. This is Otto. The song's called Bob. From Brazilian Beats, Volume 1 on Mr. Bongo.

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1: You're listening to The Brazilian Beat, and I'm your host, Alan, the Ambassador Thayer, bringing you the best from Brazil, Bossa Nova, and beyond. And on this show, we're focusing on tracks pulled from compilations, collections of Brazilian music from across the years. And I'm going to kick off this top of the hour set with the one that started it all for me, started all for many of us who have been around for a minute into the world of Brazilian music beyond the Gulf of Ipanema. Beleza Tropical, 1989, the very first release on David Byrne's Luaca Bop label, which has gone on to release so many wonderful collections, compilations, albums of music from Brazil, including Os Mutantes, Tim Maia, The Plus Twos, Tom Zé, countless releases. But this was the first one, and I remember my dad had this record, or CD, as it were, and he put it on in the car, and this first track really, really stuck with me. I didn't know that Brazilian music could be funky. I didn't know it could be this rhythmic. And I didn't know who Jorge Ben was. But soon after, I became obsessed. And here we are, listening to the Brazilian Beat every week. So, this is Jorge Ben from his 1975 album Africa Brazil. But the very first track on the Beleza Tropical compilation, Umbabara Umau, otherwise known as Ponta de Lança Africano. You're listening to the Brazilian Beat.

That was a song written for Brazilian women, women of Brazil. And now let's talk about Brazilian men for a while. Yeah.

You're listening to the Brazilian Beat. We're pulling tracks from compilations. That last one from the far out label record company, Brazilian Love Affair from 1999. It's sort of a compilation of their early releases. And that was a super rare one, Joyce, recorded live in London, our very first performance in London to sort of the new generation of fans. That was Nacional Kid. Prior to that, we had Tudo Que Você Podia Ser from Red Hot in Rio, Volume 2, 2011. It was Marcos Valle with Phenomenal Hand Clap Band. Little side note there, one of the founders of Phenomenal Hand Clap Band, Sean Marquand, is also one of the DJs for the Brazilian Beat Brooklyn compilation that we heard from earlier. And we kicked it all off with Jorge Ben, Ponta de Lança, Africano, Umbabara Uma, the kickoff track from Beleza Tropical, 1989, compiled by David Byrne. Got a lot of us started on this Brazilian quest. And this one here is Zanzibar, an Edu Lobo composition performed by an all-star group, including Celia Vaz and Wanda Sa on vocals for the Soul Jazz compilation, very early in the whole rediscovery of Brazilian music outside of Brazil, 1994. So much credit given, should be given, to these British labels, Far Out, Mr. Bongo, Soul Jazz, and others that I'm overlooking, for really reintroducing artists and sounds and songs to the rest of the world and back to Brazil. So this is Zanzibar from the Soul Jazz Records Brazil with an S compilation, recently reissued in 2018. Well, I guess that's not so recent, but a lot more recent than the original 1994 issue. Enjoy.

We're listening to a rare one there. That's Nanai Nana Nanayana by Sidney da Conceição from a compilation from 1974 out of Brazil called King Samba Fica, or King Samba Fica Fica, which I think translates to whoever sambas stays, or do the people who samba stay, they stay. I think that's how it goes. And you might have noticed, if you're a fan of João Donato, unmistakable João Donato arrangements on that one. So that's an example of why us nerdy record collectors like compilations, because sometimes you can find extremely rare songs that don't appear anywhere else, and you just got to track it down. And it might just be a one-tracker, as we call it. You just listen into that for that one track. But it's worth it, because you can't find it anywhere else, like I said. So I tracked that one down, and it's a prized possession in this collection. And before that, we had a song similarly acquired. It's from the Mondo Bossa Swinga Some Baby compilation out of Italy. And it has the single only release of Osmar Melito's Maracatu Atomico, co-written by Jorge Mauchner, made famous by Gilberto Gil. Osmar Melito's version is fantastic, and it previously only was available on a single, which I'm still trying to track down that original release. But in the meantime, I picked up this compilation, which allows me to play it whenever I want on my DJ gigs, on my radio show, etc. And we kicked off that set with Zanzibar from the Brazil compilation by Soul Jazz from 1994. Like I said, very early in the sort of Brazilian music renaissance internationally. And again, shout out to all those Brazilian labels. I left one off, Strut Records, because they had a two-volume set compiled by DJ Cliffy called Black Rio. Very influential to me, and I'm going to be playing songs from that in a little bit. But back to this idea of one-trackers. So this is another one that's a one-tracker. It has a song by a duo called Lemus e Debichiu, and the song is called Morro no Barraco Sem Água, Live in a Shack Without Water. It's a sort of a samba soul track, and it was

0: El apoyo a KMHT viene de nuestros miembros, gracias, y de Mount Hood Community College, donde nunca es demasiado tarde para superarse, ofreciendo horarios flexibles, programas conectados a la carrera y apoyo en cada paso. mhcc.edu.
1: You're listening to the Brazilian Beat, and I'm your host, Alan, the Ambassador Thayer. And we're deep into our compilation episode. And this is another one that I had to grab off of a compilation because I couldn't afford the album that it was originally released on. It's called Podes Crer, Amizade. Could You Believe It? Friendship by Tony Tornado, one of the stars of the Brazilian soul and funk scene. You can see why in just a second.

We're listening to Uniel Black, or Black Union. The song's called Black Rio, killer instrumental, from the very first issue of Black Rio, compiled by DJ Cliffy for the Strut record label. Highly influential compilation for me, as you probably know, I love the Brazilian soul and funk sound. Before that, we had a double dose of Tonys. We had Tony e o Som Colorido, Tony and the Colored Sound. That's Tony Bizarro, before he had his own sort of solo release under his own name. Before that, he was Tony and Frankie, part of a duo. And the song was called O Carona, and that was part of a compilation that was put out by Joel Stone's Brazilian Guitar Fuzz Bananas, an exploration of Brazilian psychedelic and heavy sort of, you know, rock and funk and all that good stuff kind of music out of Brazil. And we had Tony Tornado doing Podes Crer Amizade. Before that, we're going to do one more from the Black Rio series. There was a volume 2. And DJ Cliffy included this track, which I hadn't heard of at the time and is now one of my favorites. It's by a gentleman that goes by the name Pete Dunaway, trying to masquerade as an American with a song with an English title called Supermarket. You're listening to the Brazilian Beat.

Copacabana Sagia. That's Junior Mendez from the compilation Too Slow to Disco, Brazil, compiled by Edgimota out of Germany. So we have a little double dose of German compilations. The one before that was Paz y Futebol, presented by Jazzanova, compiled there by Junior Santos. And the song there was Elsa Suarez, Som, Amor, Trabalho y Progresso. And what both those songs have in common is the production expertise of Lincoln Olivetti, who I like to call the Quincy Jones of Brazil, and about as accurate in terms of his importance and ubiquity in the late 70s and early 80s pop scene. And we kicked off that set with Supermarket by Pete Dunaway from Black Rio 2, original Samba Soul, 1968 to 1981, compiled by DJ Cliffy. And we're wrapping up our show where we're pulling songs from compilations. How important compilations can be to introducing new songs, new styles to new ears. And this next one we're going to get into is called Street Soul Brazil, 1987 to 1995, compiled by Augusto Olivani from the Selvagem crew, released on the Hello Sailor record label. This song is called Junior Vinci Buscar. And after that, I'm going to send you out with some deep Northeastern tunes, or a tune from a compilation released in Brazil in the 70s. Stay tuned for that. Thanks for tuning in. Vinci Buscar.

Gonna send you on out with part of a tune. It's a long one, so I can't play the whole thing. This is Banda de Pífanos da de Caruaru, A Briga do Cachorro com a Onça. It's just drums, like marching band drums, and fife flutes. But man, do they cook. This is from a compilation called Música Popular do Nordeste, Volume 4. You've been listening to The Brazilian Beat. I'm your host, as always, Alan, the ambassador there. Until next time, até logo, gente.

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Pierre Spears, It's Sun Orchestra is who you're listening to right now. Chanson du Jangdero. A really nice little something to get us into 10 a.m. And a big shout out to the Brazilian Beat for holding down Saturday mornings here on KMHD. I'm Meg Samples. I'm hanging with you until noon today, bringing you lovely sounds to start the Saturday that you have planned. We're going to get into one from Kenny Burrell from a really great Kenny Burrell record called God Bless the Child. This is Love is the Answer. Got to remember that sometimes. Love is the answer. 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This is Jazz Without Boundaries.

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You're listening to KMHD 89.1 and from an album called Ancient Lights, which really highlights the sounds of that last tune called Corridor Moves. If you'd ever like to check out what you're hearing on KMHD, go on over to our website, kmhd.org, and you can see a full playlist of titles and songs and artists in case you want to write something down and save it for later, or just know who you were listening to. Right before Uniting of Opposites, we were listening to Kenny Burrell and Love is the Answer. I'm keeping it kind of mellow as we move through 10 o'clock together and getting into the Canadian group Bad Bad Not Good, all one word. And this one that features a vocalist on the track by the name of Sam Herring. This is called Time Moves Slow. And even with the tempo of this song, it feels like it's just sort of lazy rivering along. It's Bad Bad Not Good on KMHD.

Pino Palladino and Blake Mills, from their record, That Wasn't a Dream, Somnambulista. It's one of our favorites here at KMHD, that record, That Wasn't a Dream, and all the music that Pino Palladino and Blake Mills have put out. If you're a record collector, or if you'd like to add some records to your collection, let me suggest that one. It is really beautiful, start to finish. 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Right before Pino Palladino and Blake Mills, it was the

0: It was the Onyx Collective with Within You, Without You, and Bad Bad Not Goods, Time Moves Slow.
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0: Coming up for you now, we're getting back into the early eras of jazz, or at least the 40s, in here with some Leith Stevens sounds, a great composer of film music, usually for film noir and that sort of darker, dramatic filming technique, but also did a lot of scoring for radio, too, compositions just for radio, which I think is really cool, and back in an era when that kind of thing was happening, so maybe using it today is pretty perfect if you're listening to KMHD. This is Leith Stevens' Joshua, playing it for you now, right here on Saturday morning.

That was Jimmy Heath from the album called Swamp Seed, and that was Six Steps. A lot of alliteration on that. Curtis Amy was right before that, giving you the Blue Message. And Leith Stevens, a great composer of film score and radio score alike, with a tune called Joshua right at the start of the set. We're cruising through 10 a.m. together here on KMHD. And I want to say a big thank you to all of our rhythm section members, anyone who has contributed to KMHD and helps Jazz Without Boundaries play for everyone. 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It's tax deductible. 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And like I said, it supports all the jazz that you love. 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Thanks to everyone who is a Rhythm Section member and who's also donated a vehicle. Really does do a big amount of impact for all the sounds that you hear. Okay, we're moving right into some Oliver Nelson out of the 1960s from a record called Sound Pieces. This is all compositions by Oliver Nelson as well. Really great composer of jazz music and instrumental music, and some really lovely players on here like Shelly Mann on the drums and Ray Brown on bass. And of course, Oliver Nelson conducting it all and playing saxophone. So here we go with one of his that I love the title for. It's called Elegy for a Duck. It's pretty fun. Oliver Nelson, you're listening to KMHD.

That's Billy Taylor with Blue Moon to start off the 11 a.m. hour here on KMHD. You heard Ray Fernandez right before that with Soul Freedom. Pat Metheny gave you Country Poem on guitar. And the great arranger, player, conductor, writer Oliver Nelson with Elegy for a Duck started it all off. We're going to keep it cruising this 11 a.m. hour with a little bit of Paul Desmond and A Taste of Honey, one of my favorite tunes that he does. You're listening to KMHD. 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Happy Saturday to you.

You were listening to a remix of Milestones from Miles Davis, but featuring Robert Glasper on the reimagining of that, and Georgia Ann Muldrow also on that track. Right before that, Mojan Z with Ashes to Ashes, and Paul Desmond, A Taste of Honey, started off that set. I'm Meg Samples and hanging with you until noon today on KMHD. I hope your Saturday is feeling really good and feeling like it's exactly where you want to be and what you want to be doing. And if you're not feeling that way, then maybe you should change it up a little bit. I'm going to keep the music going for you so you can feel good no matter what you're getting into. And how about a little something from Johnny Griffin to start off this next set? It's a fun record called Johnny Griffin's Studio Jazz Party, which is what I'm doing right now. And this tune called Low Gravy. It's coming at you on KMHD.

0: 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You're listening to it on KMHD 89.1. This is Portland's Jazz Radio. Lionel Hampton taking you back in time with a live recording of Airmail and Low Gravy from Johnny Griffin started it all off.
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0: I'm going to dive right on in into a long slow burner from Miles Davis. This one is called No Blues and Bye Bye. It's a live recording. You can hear the audience clapping back. And I'm going to get out of the way so you can dive in as well. This is from Friday Night at the Blackhawk. You're listening to KMHD.

That was Miles Davis and Company doing No Blues and Bye Bye. We got to stretch out with them a little bit from a live recording recorded Friday night at Black Hawk. And I'm leaving you with one more, too. It's time for me to say bye-bye. How about some Chico Hamilton to send you on your way? This is called I'm Beginning to See the Lights. Hope you have a great rest of your Saturday. Stick around. Nicole's got a great Songs from Cloud 9 up next. This is Cam.

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You're listening to Portland's Jazz Radio, KMHD Gresham, celebrating jazz without boundaries at 89.1 FM and streaming at kmhd.org, a partnership between Mount Hood Community College, OPB, and you. I'm Nicole D'Amato, and this is Songs from Cloud Nine, bringing you a mix of classic hits, tasty new cuts, and everything in between for a lovely listening experience. Hello, happy Catterday. Good afternoon. Welcome into Songs from Cloud Nine. I'm your host, Nicole D'Amato. So happy to have you here today. We're going to get right into it with the wonderful vocals of Astrud Gilberto. Let's hear Canto G. Osana right here, right now on KMHD.

That was Bill Summers from the album Feel the Heat. That one's called Brazilian Skies. Clark Boland Sextet ahead of that with Con Alma. Then we heard from Carmel Jones, Jayhawk Talk, and started that set off in today's show with Astrud Gilberto. Canto G. Osana. Hope you enjoyed the first set of the show today. I want to let you know, if you're having a hard time selling your old car or truck, or you just don't want the hassle, we can help. 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We appreciate you. Okay, let's get back into the music here. We're going to listen to Al Green and those unmistakable, soulful vocals. Love this one. It's called Full of Fire.

0: You're tuned to Songs from Cloud 9 here on KMHD 89.1 FM, Jazz Without Boundaries. I'm Nicole D'Amato. Thanks for hanging. Hope you're having a wonderful weekend out there. We just heard from the Afro Blues Quintet. That was Moses. Ikbe Shakedown ahead of that with a song called Kumasi Walk. Then we heard from Matt Berry Trio, Everything's Peachy, Part 8, and started that set off with Al Green. Oh, love him so much. That was Full of Fire. Hope you enjoyed that set.
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0: 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All right, let's get back into the music here for a wonderful Saturday soundtrack. We're going to get into Idris Suliman, John Coltrane, Tommy Flanagan, and Kenny Burrell from the album The Cats. Let's get into How Long Has This Been Going On?

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I'm Nicole D'Amato, and you're listening to Songs from Cloud Nine. Thanks for hanging out with me. We just heard from Coleman Hawkins. That was Opato. Novi Singers ahead of that from their album 543. That was the title track. Then we heard from Art Farmer and Joe Carter, In Your Own Sweet Way, and started that set off with Idris Suleiman, John Coltrane, Tommy Flanagan, and Kenny Burrell from the album The Cats. That was How Long Has This Been Going On? All right, we're getting into the second hour here of Songs from Cloud Nine. Having so much fun today. Hope you're loving it. Hope you're having fun listening out there as well. I'm loving it. And we're going to get into a beautiful song here. It literally is a vacation for your mind. It's how long is this song? Let me see here. 3 minutes. It's a 3 minute vacation for your mind with the most soothing vocals and the most wonderful background sounds. Let's get into John Lucian from the album Rashida. Here's Kuenda.

Bim, bim, bim, bim.

0: 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I'm Nicole D'Amato. We just heard from Greg Foat and Alexi Hainola. That was Gone to the Cats. Dodo Mamoroso Trio with Trade Winds. Then we heard Sunburst, a beautiful song there called Gentle Talk. Pat Metheny with a wonderful, short but sweet, beautiful guitar playing there. That was Country Poem from the album ECM Spectrum Volume 1, and started that set off in the second hour here of Songs from Cloud 9 with John Lucian Kuenda.
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0: Let's pump it up a few notches, right? It's Saturday, and it's time to have a little dance party. That's what I'm saying. So we're going to get into Dizzy Gillespie. This is like mid to late 70s Dizzy Gillespie. And this is a groove. This is from the album Free Ride. Let's get into Unicorn right here, right now on KMHD.

0: That was L. Michael's Affair from 24 Hour Sports. That's the name of that album. That tune is called Take My Hand. Najee ahead of that with Betcha Don't Know. Then we heard from Chick Corea from the 1966 album. It's just called 1966. That was Oran. The Jones Girls, love that tune. That's a Nicole dance favorite, just saying. That tune is called Nights Over Egypt, and started that set off with Dizzy Gillespie from the album Free Ride, a tune called Unicorn. Hope you enjoyed that set.
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0: 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We appreciate you. All right, let's get back into the music here. We sped it up a little in that last set, and now we're just going to slow it down a tish in this little mini set. We're going to start off with Eddie Harris. Oh, you know it's going to be good when you hear the words Eddie Harris. This is from the album Greater Than the Sum of His Parts. Let's hear Without You right here, right now on KMHD.

Irma Franklin, sister of Aretha. You know those pipes stay in the family. That was a wonderful version of the song Piece of My Heart. You know, of course, I love the Janis Joplin version. Who doesn't, right? But Irma Franklin really, yeah, does a great cover. Amazing, amazing cover there. Hope you enjoyed that. Ahead of that, started that set off with Eddie Harris from the album Greater Than the Sum of His Parts. That one's called Without You. I'm Nicole D'Amato. You've been listening to Songs from Cloud 9 here on KMHD 89.1 FM. I hope you've been having a wonderful weekend out there. Really hope this music has been providing a pleasing soundtrack for whatever you're getting into today. I'm about to step out of here. The show is ending for me, but don't fret and don't touch that dial. Derek Smith is coming up next. He's got 4 hours of wonderful music lined up for our listening pleasure on his show, The Needle Drop. So don't even think about switching that dial. Just break it off is kind of what I've been hearing. Just set it to the 89.1 and then break it off. Okay, we're going to close the show with Kenny Burrell. Oh, can't get enough of that tasty jazz guitar. This one's called Hot Bossa from the album Solero. Hope you have a wonderful rest of your Saturday out there. Hang with me tomorrow, same time, same station, and I'll see you then. Take care out there. Bye.

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1: Thank you, Nicole. An excellent song from Cloud 9. Happy Saturday. 1 minute past 2 o'clock on a quite overcast, cool Saturday. A little gloomy, but we're going to pep it up right now because it's the Red Garland Trio with the legend John Coltrane. 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Here comes Paul Chambers on bass, Art Taylor on drums, Mr. Red Garland on keys, and the legend John Coltrane. And we are training in on the needle drop, and it goes like this.

We're dropping needles on records all afternoon here on Listener Supported KMHT. Mark Mack presenting his Visioneers and a take on Nas's The World Is Yours, which famously sampled Ahmad Jamal. John Coltrane, working with the Red Garland Trio, began it with Training In. And we're headed towards our month supreme. The posters have arrived. We'll be putting those out around town. But the website is up to date with all of the events that you can participate in and celebrate 100 years of the legend, the Titan, on the tenor and so much more. A cultural touchstone in music history across the globe, the great John Coltrane. A month supreme all September long. Check out the details at kmht.org. Well, hearing that jazz meets hip-hop instrumental makes me want to head into those waters even deeper. We're going to hear an experimental fusion of hip-hop and jazz as it was billed in 1993 when Jazzmatazz was released. And Guru, the architect of this amazing project, so many jazz guests, Roy Ayers, Ronnie Jordan, Courtney Pine, Lonnie Liston Smith, the list is long and legendary. And of course, the MCs, MC Solar, one of the great guests. But we're going to hear Guru himself kicking it with the great Donald Byrd because he's got wonderful advice for you and me on a Saturday afternoon in summertime, cloudy as it may be. Time to do a little lounging right here on 89.1 FM.

house now. No more turntable. Boy, if the DJ's up there, he's not really doing nothing. You know, he's just scratching over the DAC. And basically what we do is press up instrumental tracks to everything we do, because when rap started with what they did was, which was so ingenious, was to create a whole form of urban style music from just two turntables and two records and a microphone.

It's the wine. No, it's not. It's the needle drop. I know what day it is. It's Saturday. And we're listening to records. Happy Saturday. We just heard a double shot of Donald Byrd. We heard him in 1961 from the album Free Form, recorded for Blue Note Records, Nye Nye, an original composition by the great trumpeter. Preceding that, Donald Byrd in 1974, a record that would drop in the winter of 75, stepping into tomorrow, and at the time it did sound like the future. Think Twice. It all began with Guru featuring Donald Byrd on trumpet, and you can hear why Guru picked Donald Byrd. Donald Byrd, kind of the architect for hip-hop in many ways, some of those records he cut in the 70s, particularly Stepping Into Tomorrow. Got some library music here from Tony Rubio. What a moody groove to match the cloudy weather. Tony Rubio's Dead Slow. Straight out of France, 1973. And it's the perfect runway for us to take off into some instrumental hip-hop, care of Laurent Daumail, known as DJ Cam, amazing beat maker, a disc jockey on radio in France, equally in love with the realm of hip-hop and jazz, bringing them together so beautifully. He's actually playing in California tomorrow. I don't think we're going to make that show, but I'm glad to know he's still out there making it happen. And I hope he makes your Saturday better. We're going to hear Song Lien featuring Ben on vocals. Coming at you now, KMH.

the needle drop here on KMHD. Tail end of the first hour of the program on this Saturday in the middle of August. We're in the very excellent hands of Billy Taylor and his trio. Doug Watkins on bass, Ray Mosca on drums, You're Mine. Recorded January 3rd, 1961, part of the Prestige Moodsville series. As in, a good mood, I hope. Bill Evans' trio in the mix as well, Come Rain or Come Shine, revisiting a tune he would record often in his career. Chuck Israel's on bass, part of the Portland scene now, from Trio 65 on the Verve label. We heard DJ Cam's song Leon. We're going to end the hour with Ella Fitzgerald, a song written by Rodgers and Hart in 1942. It's part of the musical By Jupiter. She would record it for the Verve label in 1956. We're going to hear her voice remixed in the early aughts. Hope you're having a fantastic day. Thanks for hanging out with me, listening to records on KMHD. This is The Needle Drop.

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Hello, you. How you living? Hope you're having a great Saturday. Out there running errands. Maybe going to brunch. I guess by now it's lunch. Dinner, I don't know. Taking it easy. Maybe some gardening on such a cool day. Whatever you're doing, I hope that the music is providing an excellent soundtrack. And I'm grateful for your company. I'm here Saturdays and Sundays, 2 to 6. We just heard Ella Fitzgerald remix by DeFazz, Wait Till You See Him. We got a father and son groove here. On saxophone, the dad, Frank Schopke, and his son making the beats, Oscar Hahn. They started performing together in Germany in 2014. And in the summer of 2017, they emerged with this record. This is called No Escape. No escape from good music here on KMHD. That is our hope and our aim. Let's hear from one of the only jazz legends to never be a side person, Iman Jamal. So we're going to a record you may not have heard, because he's got so many records, it's kind of ridiculous. You'll find another one, and you go, oh, another amazing record. We're going to do a little Steppin' Out with a Dream from 1976. Iman Jamal on the cover wearing the most fantastical plaid suit. If I could get this suit, I'd be a happier guy. Although not as happy as Iman Jamal, because his playing on this record is phenomenal. Joining him, the great Frank Gant on drums, John Hurt on bass, Seldon Newton doing some excellent percussive invention, and Calvin Keys, the great Calvin Keys, sitting in on guitar. He cut a few records with Iman Jamal, including the one we're going to hear. We're headed to Tucson, Iman Jamal and the crew, to start 3 o'clock on the Needle Drop, KMHD.

We can make it together, you and I, Simande. We can teach the people love, if we try. In all their hearts, there rests the problem. In my heart, and your heart, the answer lies.

legendary sounds from Samanda here on The Needle Drop from their album Promise Tights. Their third LP, the title cut, coming at you now. They were just in town not too long ago. I heard it was great. I'm Derek, selecting sounds, playing records. We began the 3 o'clock hour with Ahmad Jamal, 1976's Steppin' Out with a Dream and the Sound of Tucson. And now, an artist bringing ethereal sounds from an instrument that weighs about 90 pounds, stands about 6 feet high. Of course, speaking of the harp. But Alina Bezazinka makes it seem featherlight. From the album Reflections, she leads her hip harp collective in a tune for Carol. And a tune for you. Saturday Sweetness here on The Needle Drop.

the needle drop here on KMHT. Got a little television music out of the UK. Alan 2 with Gentle in the Night, soundtrack to The Hanged Man. We just heard Clifford Jordan from the album Starting Time. And that was Cedar Walton on piano. And the composer of the tune, Mosaic, a tune he would also bring to the Jazz Messenger songbook. Ray Bryant gave us the Blue Scimitar from Lonesome Traveler. And so began with Alina Bazazinka and the Hip Harp Collective for Carol from Reflections. Now I want to reflect on the loss of an amazing singer. She recently passed away, Ruby Andrews. Ruby Andrews never became a household name, but cut some amazing soul records in the 60s and 70s. She spoke with Portland's own Justin Meyer. You can read the whole story for yourself at soundsvisualradio.com. She came out of Detroit via Chicago. In 1967, she had a crossover hit, Casanova, Your Playing Days Are Over. Dennis Coffey would record that song many times. She would work with Dennis Coffey and the Funk Brothers. We're going to kick it in 1969 from the album Black Ruby. The opening cut. What an amazing voice. Some sweet Saturday soul. I want to be whatever it takes to please you. Again, you can learn more about this amazing artist who never became a household name but cut some amazing records at soundsvisualradio.com. The great Ruby Andrews. Up next from Black Ruby. Right here on The Needle Drop. 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

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Good afternoon, my friend. Happy Saturday. Happy middle of August. Happy cloudy, cool, summery day. We just heard a live experience, the Frank Derrick total experience from the album You Betcha. It was Good Evening, Rev. That one, loose limbered and raw. Ivan Boogaloo Joe Jones in the mix on the guitar. Sounds of the Black Whip recording some Sweet Soul Gesture Prestige records. And soul singer Ruby Andrews began that set from her 1969 affair, Black Ruby, I Want to Be Whatever It Takes to Please You. Be playing some more Ruby Andrews today and tomorrow to remember her passing. She passed away this week. Got MF Doom here with Spikenard, little essential oil from the High Himalayas to bring some fragrance to your day. Shout out to Everyday Music who loaned us this record. They are the latest spotlighted record store. It's part of the Record Store Rundown. A lot of great content at the website, kmhd.org. You can find out live concert events. You can check out that Record Store Rundown. There's record reviews. There's videos. Oh, yeah, that's also how you become a member of your jazz radio station. Click that red Donate Now button. All right, we're going to fire up the Blue Note turntable. Number two ready to go with the Horace Parlin Quintet on the spur of the moment. The Turrentine Brothers, the horn section. Tommy on trumpet, Stanley on tenor. Mr. Parlin, of course, on piano. George Tucker on bass, Al Harewood on drums. It's a tune written by a Philly composer, Leon Mitchell, called Ray C. It's got to be about Ray Charles. It's got that feel. So we'll roll from that groove into some Ray Charles himself. So you know what? Don't touch that dial. I hope that you're having a fantastic weekend, enjoying the heck out of this Saturday. And thanks for listening to Records with me. I'm Derek, and this is The Needle Drop.

Unbelievable. Polyrhythms galore. Art Blakey. Not even the leader on this one. It's kind of the jazz messengers, but Lee Morgan is in charge, as you can hear. Cal Massey wrote this one. Cal Massey, of course, one of the mysterious figures in jazz history who wrote so many compelling compositions. Not recorded, not very well known. Incredibly gifted composer. Nakatini Suite from the album Leeway. It's Lee Morgan. Jackie McLean joining him on alto. Bobby Timmons on piano. Paul Chambers on the bass. We heard Ray Charles. You Are My Sunshine. Morgan with Gerald Wilson doing the amazing arrangements. And it was Ray C. Composition all about the great Ray Charles from Horace Parlin. And his album, On the Spur of the Moment. Well, you know, if you're looking for things to do, you don't have to do it on the spur of the moment. We've got a great repository of concert lineup information. And here's a show that you can catch. This artist coming to town this autumn, Friday, October 16th, 2026, at the Crystal Ballroom, DJ Shadow. Celebrating 30 years. 30 years? It's been that long. Of End Traducing, which came out, of course, in 1996. We're going a little before that. The album Preemptive Strike. DJ Shadow sampling dozens and dozens of records to very compelling effect. And he's asking the question right now, what does your soul look like?

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1: Tuned into the Needle Drop on this Saturday. Just heard some heist music, clearly. I saw Heat last night. Made me think of some great soundtracks. I was sharing them there with you. It was Stu Gardner, The Italian Heist. And that one called Plutonium Heist. I guess somebody needed to power up the DeLorean. I need to see that film, but Stu Gardner cut some excellent records. Not known for soundtrack work, but there you go. Pretty robust. We heard Roy Budd. Employing the harpsichord to great effect. Carter Takes a Train, the main theme from, of course, Michael Caine's Brutal Yet Carter. Jimmy Tenor in the mix. Theme sax, great sounds out of Finland, the future sound of jazz, as conceived in the late 90s. Speaking of 1990s, DJ Shadow gave us What Does Your Soul Look Like, Part 4 from Preemptive Strike. He'll be striking the stage at Crystal Ballroom, Friday, October 16th, celebrating 30 years of introducing. And now we've got the sitar situation setting us up nicely for this next set of music. Gonna get a double shot of the Dave Pike set. Dave Pike started out as a straight-ahead vibraphonist, recording for Riverside Records, among others, Prestige as well. Cut some excellent records, but he would head to Europe and kick it with the MPS label in the 70s, and the fruits of his labor in full effect. This is called Mathar, the Dave Pike set, from Noisy Silence to Gentle Noise, and up next, he's gonna help you get the feeling on a Saturday. Thanks for celebrating good grooves on the Needle Drop. It's KMHD.

some beautiful African rhythms here on The Needle Drop. Care of the Whitefield Brothers out of Germany, working with Brooklyn-based L. Michaels Affair. The album Earthology, this is called Breaking Through. As we're breaking through the afternoon, almost to the evening, getting towards 5. My name's Derek, selecting these sounds, Saturdays and Sundays, 2 to 6. We just heard Krung Ben channeling David Bowie and their version of Right. Double shot of the Dave Pike set in the 70s. We heard his version of Spooky and another groove called Mathar. Well, let us now hear the source material, the well of inspiration for the Whitefield Brothers. We're headed to Lagos, to Nigeria. But the artist we're going to hear is actually from the Congo, but he would record in Lagos. Fidel Sax and the Voices of Darkness and the backing band made up of musicians from Cameroon and Nigeria. And Fidel Sax would go on to become a part of Fela Kuti's organization in the 80s. So this is going to take us to 5 in style. Moloko, and it goes like this on 89.1 FM.

We are grooving, my friend. 5 o'clock in the p.m. and you're tuned to the Needle Drop on Portland's Jazz Radio, KMHT Gresham. Let's keep celebrating being alive, celebrating the delights of listening to music together. We just heard Fidel Sax Bateke and the voices of Darkness Motaku. Amazing sounds out of Nigeria. We've crested into five. We moved from Africa to Japan. We're in Tokyo, Modern Sounds, Blue and Green guitarist and beatmaker. From his album, The Break of Dawn, it's Last Night's Dream. So let's dive into a great set of Japanese music. We're going to 1967, and trumpeter Teru Masahino, an acolyte of Miles Davis, like so many artists of that time period. In 1964, Blue Mitchell and Junior Cook had been in Japan, and they fell in love with a composition by Mr. Hino called Alone, Alone, and Alone, and they would record it. But here is the originator of that lovely groove. Some sad, plaintive sounds on a Saturday. To fly through the clouds together.